together, each one for another. We met each other on a Friday night. I was a DJ and you looked alright. You were a girl in my arms that I could see. Together forever, it was meant to be. So

marriage. 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Could you have me to love and to hold me? I better still, girl,

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But I don't know about that. There's many times that we've loved and we've shared love and made love. It doesn't seem to me like it's enough.

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2: This has got to be the saddest day of my life. I called you here today for a bit of bad news. I won't be able to see you anymore because of my obligations and the ties that you have. We've been meeting here every day. And since this is our last day together, I want to hold you just one more time. 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I want to remember you just like this. 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
1: 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Too sexy for my love. 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
1: Clap your hands, everybody, if you got what it takes. Cause I'm Curtis Blow, and I want you to know that these are the breaks.